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If they falter one instant in loyalty to the new order of affairs. The enemies of the state are known. Arrests are in progress.

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0: Marcio Doctor, Gary Husband. Marcio Percussion, Gary Drums. Vladislav Sandetsky, Klavier. Ingolf Burkhardt, Trompete. And Peter Bolter, Alt Saxophone.
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As those slaves have died, so will your rebel, if they falter one instant in loyalty to the new order of affairs. The enemies of the state are known. Arrests are in progress. The prisons begin to fill.

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1: and a trumpet, Mr. Bishop. And a posaune, Felix von. And tenor saxophone and the clarinet, Gary Fuhrmann. Baritonsaxophon, ein Urgestein, Mr. Crystal Marley. Eine Posaune, notre filou, Monsieur Robert.

Marcio Doctor, Gary Husband. Marcio Percussion, Gary Drums. Vladislav Sadecki, Clavier. Ingolf Burkhardt, Trompete. And Peter Bolter, Alt Saxophone. Sticks.

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As those slaves have died, so will your rebel. If they falter one instant in loyalty to the new order of affairs. The enemies of the state are known. Arrests are in progress.

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1: And then you hear
0: trouble from behind. The Jungle Telegraph.

Marcio Doctor, Gary Huskin. Marcio Percussion, Gary Drums. Vladislav Sedeski, Clavier. Ingolf Burkhardt, Trompete. And Peter Bolte, Alt Saxophone. Sticks.

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The enemies of the state are known. Arrests are in progress. The prisons begin to fill.

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1: 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And a pozzone, Felix von. And tenor saxophone and the clarinet, Gary Fuhrmann. Bariton-Saxophon, ein Urgestein, Mr. Crystal Marley. Eine Posaune, notre filou, Monsieur Robert.

0: Marcio Doctor, Gary Husband. Marcio Percussion, Gary Drums. Vladislav Sedeski, Clavier. Ingolf Burkhardt, Trompete. And Peter Bolter, Alt Saxophone.
1: Sticks.

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0: That means
1: and a trumpet, Mr. Bishop. And a posaune, Felix von. And tenor saxophone and a clarinet, Gary Fuhrmann. Baritonsaxophon, ein Urgestein, Mr. Crystal Marley. Eine Posaune, notre filou, Monsieur Robert.

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0: Marcio Doctor, Gary Husband. Marcio Percussion, Gary Drums. Vladislav Sedeski, Clavier. Ingolf Burkhardt, Trompete. And Peter Bolter, Alt Saxophone.
1: Sticks.

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1: 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And a trumpeter, Mr. Bishop. And a posaune, Felix von. And tenorsaxophone and the clarinet, Gary Fuhrmann. Baritonsaxophon, ein Urgestein, Mr. Crystal Marley. Eine Posaune, notre filou, Monsieur Robert.

Marcio Doctor, Gary Husband. Marcio Percussion, Gary Drums. Vladislav Sedeski, Klavier. Ingolf Burkhardt, Trompete. Und Peter Bolte, Altsaxophon. Sticks.

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You wish me the plague or any other infection. Spat in the booze.